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0: 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I'm giving up on love. Love's giving up on me. 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Miles on it. 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
1: I'm Justin Goulet. Alberta is putting more than $1 billion towards student financial support for the upcoming academic year. Applications for loans and grants open June 3rd, with the province boosting non-repayable aid, including over $75 million in grants and nearly $107 million in scholarships and awards. However, Alberta is changing how financial need is assessed, now factoring in parental or spousal contributions in some cases. Advanced Education Minister Miles McDougall says the updates aim to better reflect a student's true financial situation and ensure support goes to those who need it most. Students are encouraged to apply early through the Alberta Student Aid Portal. The Silver Buckle Stampede returns on June 13th, that's this Saturday, featuring a full evening of rodeo action, including bull riding, bareback, saddle bronc, and barrel racing. After the rodeo, the night continues with a live concert and dance featuring Justin Sutton and North of 49. Tickets are available now at Cold Lake Agricultural Society's website. Organizers say it's shaping up to be one of the biggest rodeo events of the summer, drawing crowds for both competition and live entertainment. And if price pain at the gas pump is impacting the pizza budget, Pizza 73 is helping get the pie to your table. The chain's new Pump Relief Pizza campaign will see the cost of a featured double XL one-topper pizza decrease as gas prices increase. Every Monday, a new weekly price based on current gas price trends will be announced, with the offer available in Alberta, BC, and Saskatchewan. Officials say the higher gas prices climb, the lower the pizza price drops. For these stories and more, you can check out our website, MyLakeLandNow.com.
0: Lakeland weather.
2: The roads are looking good as of right now. We are looking for an afternoon high of 18 with a slight chance of rain today. Tonight, they'll dip down to 8 with rain again in the forecast. Tomorrow, we're expecting rain, a high of 15, and then 15 again on Friday with a cloudy sky. Saturday, high of 20 with a clear sky and sunshine. Right now in Bonnyville, it's 12. Cold Lake, it's 12. And St. Paul, it's 14 degrees. Any updates in roads and weather, just give us a call or text, 780-812-3997.

0: sometimes you do something that you're not supposed to do and you get punished, you know? Get a little licking. Or something a little more creative. And actually, I'd love to know, what would you say is one of the most creative punishments you ever received? Or something really memorable that's like, yeah, that was interesting. For example, you had to write lines on the blackboard, kind of like Bart Simpson, just over and over and over and over again. Now, we were talking about this earlier. Okay, what happened to you?
1: In kindergarten, I had a teacher tape my legs to the chair legs because I was swinging them.
0: Your legs were just taped to the chair the entire day because you were swinging them?
1: Seems I don't remember extreme. How long it was, but I was definitely taped to the chair.
0: That sounds like more something the teacher catches other kids doing than the teacher does to you. Well, I guess it was just a darker time.
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0: Sometimes you get in trouble, you do something bad, and so you got to get punished for that, right? You know, maybe you don't do your chores, or you don't do your homework, or I don't know, something like that. Anyways, let me know from you. Creative punishments. What would you say was a more creative punishment you received, or maybe you gave? What happened?
1: A year or two ago, me and my sibling got in big trouble. We were being very, very rude to our mom. So she forced us to go outside and sit at the end of our corner at our street for like 10 minutes. And then we would come back in. But we'd have to act as if we've never met them before for like the next day. It was really awkward at dinner and breakfast the next day because we had to talk about ourselves, introduce ourselves, and be polite.
0: That's interesting. So it's like playing pretend, you know, hey, come in, play pretend to be a nice person, you know, role play or I don't know, something like that.
1: It was painful in its own way.
0: Was this the only time you had to do this particular punishment?
1: There was one other time, but then I had learned my lesson. She made us do it just for dinner that time because it was grueling enough.
0: Yeah, you got to be polite. Don't be mean to Mama. She brought you into this world. She can take you out.
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1: I'm Justin Goulet. Alberta is putting more than $1 billion towards student financial support for the upcoming academic year. Applications for loans and grants open June 3rd, with the province boosting non-repayable aid, including over $75 million in grants and nearly $107 million in scholarships and awards. However, Alberta is changing how financial need is assessed, now factoring in parental or spousal contributions in some cases. Advanced Education Minister Miles McDougall says the updates aim to better reflect a student's true financial situation and ensure support goes to those who need it most. Students are encouraged to apply early through the Alberta Student Aid Portal. The Silver Buckle Stampede returns on June 13th, that's this Saturday, featuring a full evening of rodeo action, including bull riding, bareback, saddle bronc, and barrel racing. After the rodeo, the night continues with a live concert and dance featuring Justin Sutton and North of 49. Tickets are available now at Cold Lake Agricultural Society's website. Organizers say it's shaping up to be one of the biggest rodeo events of the summer, drawing crowds for both competition and live entertainment. And if price pain at the gas pump is impacting the pizza budget, Pizza 73 is helping get the pie to your table. The chain's new pump relief pizza campaign will see the cost of a featured double XL one-topper pizza decrease as gas prices increase. Every Monday, a new weekly price based on current gas price trends will be announced, with the offer available in Alberta, BC, and Saskatchewan. Officials say the higher gas prices climb, the lower the pizza price drops. For these stories and more, you can check out our website, MyLakelandNow.com.
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2: Anything on the roads we should know about, just give us a call or text. So far, things seem to be okay. We are looking for an afternoon high of 18 with a slight chance of rain today. Tonight, that will dip down to 8 with some rain overnight. Tomorrow, 15 degrees, rain expected, and then 15 on Friday with a cloudy sky. Saturday, a clear sky and sunshine, a high of 20. Right now in Bonnyville, it's 12. Cold Lake, it's 12. And St. Paul, it's 14 degrees. Any updates in roads and weather, just give us a call or text, 780-812-3997.
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0: you do something wrong, you get a little slap on the wrist, or maybe your parents come up with something a little more creative. I want to know about those strange parental punishments. How were you punished as a child? What happened?
1: You know, when you're like 16 years old, well, for my case anyway, we had a job and we had our own money, so we got to buy our own clothes.
0: Okay.
1: When I was younger, I was in cadets. So when you're in cadets, you get sent away to summer camp. Well, my mom didn't like that I had a lot of clothes. So while I was away at summer camp, she got rid of my clothes. So I was left with 6 pairs of pants and 6 shirts, and she got rid of my bed and gave me a futon. So when I came back, she looks at me and goes, "Surprise!" And that was it. That was the worst punishment I've ever had.
0: Okay, so what did you do wrong?
1: I wasn't getting rid of my own clothes, so she did it for me.
0: Okay, so you weren't getting rid of your old clothes. So now that you're an adult, do you have a lot of clothes or do you kind of trim it down a bit?
1: Oh, yeah. Now I have a lot of clothes, so it's fine.
0: Yeah, don't we all?
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0: Strange parental punishments. Sometimes you can get quite creative. I want to know from you, what was the most unusual punishment you ever received as a child? What would you say that was?
1: So I was 16. I was at a party, caught in a lie. So as my punishment, they made me watch Pinocchio and then write an essay about what I learned.
0: That's actually a good idea. So how long did the essay have to be?
1: 3 pages, single space.
0: Ooh. So after that, were you done with parties or did you just go right back out and go to other
1: later
0: parties?
1: Later on, I definitely did. I just learned how to lie a little bit more cleverly.
0: At least now it's a little easier. If your punishment is to write essays, you could just ChatGPT it. But you may want to read it over before you give it to the parent. Be like, here's my essay. Be gentle.
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1: I'm Justin Goulet. Alberta is putting more than $1 billion towards student financial support for the upcoming academic year. Applications for loans and grants open June 3rd, with the province boosting non-repayable aid, including over $75 million in grants and nearly $107 million in scholarships and awards. However, Alberta is changing how financial need is assessed, now factoring in parental or spousal contributions in some cases. Advanced Education Minister Miles McDougall says the updates aim to better reflect a student's true financial situation and ensure support goes to those who need it most. Students are encouraged to apply early through the Alberta Student Aid Portal. The Silver Buckle Stampede returns on June 13th, that's this Saturday, featuring a full evening of rodeo action, including bull riding, bareback, saddle bronc, and barrel racing. After the rodeo, the night continues with a live concert and dance featuring Justin Sutton and North of 49. Tickets are available now at Cold Lake Agricultural Society's website. Organizers say it's shaping up to be one of the biggest rodeo events of the summer, drawing crowds for both competition and live entertainment. And if price pain at the gas pump is impacting the pizza budget, Pizza 73 is helping get the pie to your table. The chain's new Pump Relief Pizza campaign will see the cost of a featured double XL one-topper pizza decrease as gas prices increase. Every Monday, a new weekly price based on current gas price trends will be announced, with the offer available in Alberta, BC, and Saskatchewan. Officials say the higher gas prices climb, the lower the pizza price drops. For these stories and more, you can check out our website, MyLakelandNow.com.
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3: Anything on the roads we should know about, just give us a call or text. We are looking for an afternoon high of 18 with a slight chance of rain today. Tonight, they'll dip down to 8 with rain in the forecast. Tomorrow, we're expecting rain, a high of 15, and then cloudy on Friday, high of 15. Saturday, clear sky and sunshine with a high of 20. 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

0: parental punishments. How did your parents punish you in a more unusual way? What happened in this situation? What went on? What'd you do?
1: It wasn't really strange. Okay. It was more the execution. So whenever I did something wrong or anything like that, Dad's walked in, take cover, half an hour silence. Okay, I think I got away with it. Next morning comes, I go downstairs, I go to turn on my laptop, and inside I see a note saying, "Good morning, George. I have taken away your Wi-Fi chip." Smiley face.
0: I think that's brilliant. Okay, so would you do that to your kids if you have kids? When you have kids, do you have kids?
1: I think, yeah. Honestly, I'll probably do the same.
0: Nowadays, the worst punishment? 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

0: getting in trouble. You do bad things, sometimes you get punished. And we've been talking about your strange parental punishments. How are you punished as a child in a more unusual way? Over on Facebook, I got a message here. It says, when I was 4, my mother was fed up with my stubborn refusal to eat my sandwich at lunch one day. She picked it up, separated the 2 slices, and stuck it in my face. There was a moment of complete silence. I stopped whining and evaluated what she had done. That's funny. Strange parental punishment. What was it?
1: I got in trouble the night before we left to see my family. Mm-hmm. I had no electronics. I just had my book and look out the window.
0: Okay, so you got all your electronics taken away. So how long was this drive?
1: Between 38 and 39 hours.
0: You went across the country.
1: And we were there for like 3 weeks. And then towards the end of it, they're like, here. And my mom's like, do you realize you could have just asked for your phone back? I'm like, now you're telling me?
0: Oh, so if you would have asked for your phone, you would have got it. Well, at least you enjoyed the beautiful scenery. I mean, I hear Manitoba is fantastic this time of year.
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1: I'm Justin Goulet. Alberta is putting more than $1 billion towards student financial support for the upcoming academic year. Applications for loans and grants open June 3rd, with the province boosting non-repayable aid, including over $75 million in grants and nearly $107 million in scholarships and awards. However, Alberta is changing how financial need is assessed, now factoring in parental or spousal contributions in some cases. Advanced Education Minister Miles McDougall says the updates aim to better reflect a student's true financial situation and ensure support goes to those who need it most. Students are encouraged to apply early through the Alberta Student Aid Portal. The Silver Buckle Stampede returns on June 13th, that's this Saturday, featuring a full evening of rodeo action, including bull riding, bareback, saddle bronc, and barrel racing. After the rodeo, the night continues with a live concert and dance featuring Justin Sutton and North of 49. Tickets are available now at Cold Lake Agricultural Society's website. Organizers say it's shaping up to be one of the biggest rodeo events of the summer, drawing crowds for both competition and live entertainment. And if price paying at the gas pump is impacting the pizza budget, Pizza 73 is helping get the pie to your table. The chain's new Pump Relief Pizza campaign will see the cost of a featured double XL one-topper pizza decrease as gas prices increase. Every Monday, a new weekly price based on current gas price trends will be announced, with the offer available in Alberta, BC, and Saskatchewan. Officials say the higher gas prices climb, the lower the pizza price drops. For these stories and more, you can check out our website, MyLakeLandNow.com.
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3: Anything on the roads we should know about, just give us a call or text. So far, things seem to be okay. We are looking for an afternoon high of 18. Slight chance of rain today. Tonight as well, we got rain in the forecast, a low of 8. Tomorrow, rain again throughout the day, a high of 15. And then on Friday, we got a high of 15 with a cloudy sky. Saturday is a clear sky and sunshine with a high of 20. Right now in Bonnyville, it's 12. Cold Lake, it's 15. And St. Paul, it's 12 degrees. Any updates in roads and weather, just give us a call or text, 780-812-3997.
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0: Today we've been chatting about strange parental punishments. How are you punished? What was something that was quite memorable? What happened?
1: When my brother and I were younger, if we got into a fight, when my dad got home from work, he would take all of his wood screws, metal screws, nuts and bolts, and he would throw them in a bin. And we had to sit there and work together until we separated everything by size. Wood screw, metal screw, everything had to be separated.
0: Wow. Okay, so how many screws and bolts do you think he had? Like, how much was in the bin?
1: Probably about 5,000, I would say, nuts and bolts and screws and stuff. We couldn't go play or do whatever we wanted to do.
0: No, you just had to sit there and sort bolts all day. Well, at least it got you two to learn how to work together. Yeah, that's the moral of that whole punishment. Work together. That would take a long time.
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0: today we were talking about strange parental punishments. How are you punished as a child in a more unique way? What happened? How did your parents use their creativity?
1: So there's three punishments. So there's the military push-up, the book and or DVD hold, and toe to reach. Like, yeah, bend over and touch your toe. That's three worst ones I ever got before.
0: Yeah, all three pretty popular, pretty terrible. So which one would you say was the worst?
1: Is the toe reach one.
0: Okay, describe it.
1: You sit on your bottom and you have to put your arm straight up. Yeah, bend over to touch your toe. You have to hold it. You have to hold it for about 5 minutes.
0: Sounds like it would hurt. So did you learn your lesson at all?
1: Multiple times, I have.
0: Ah, good. Sounds like you're a pretty good boy now. Yeah, good boy. Like a puppy dog.
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1: I'm Justin Goulet. Alberta is putting more than $1 billion towards student financial support for the upcoming academic year. Applications for loans and grants open June 3rd, with the province boosting non-repayable aid, including over $75 million in grants and nearly $107 million in scholarships and awards. However, Alberta is changing how financial need is assessed, now factoring in parental or spousal contributions in some cases. Advanced Education Minister Miles McDougall says the updates aim to better reflect a student's true financial situation and ensure support goes to those who need it most. Students are encouraged to apply early through the Alberta Student Aid Portal. The Silver Buckle Stampede returns on June 13th, that's this Saturday, featuring a full evening of rodeo action, including bull riding, bareback, saddle bronc, and barrel racing. After the rodeo, the night continues with a live concert and dance featuring Justin Sutton and North of 49. Tickets are available now at Cold Lake Agricultural Society's website. Organizers say it's shaping up to be one of the biggest rodeo events of the summer, drawing crowds for both competition and live entertainment. And if price pain at the gas pump is impacting the pizza budget, Pizza 73 is helping get the pie to your table. The chain's new Pump Relief Pizza campaign will see the cost of a featured double XL one-topper pizza decrease as gas prices increase. Every Monday, a new weekly price based on current gas price trends will be announced, with the offer available in Alberta, BC, and Saskatchewan. Officials say the higher gas prices climb, the lower the pizza price drops. For these stories and more, you can check out our website, MyLakelandNow.com.
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3: Anything on the roads we should know about, just give us a call or text. So far, things seem to be okay. We are looking for an afternoon high of 18 with a chance of rain today. Tonight, they will dip down to 8 with rain overnight. Tomorrow, 15 degrees, a little bit of rain, and then a 15 on Friday with a cloudy sky. Saturday, we got a clear sky and sunshine high in 20. Right now in Bonnyville, it is 12 degrees. Cold Lake, it's 15. And St. Paul, it is 14 degrees.
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0: This is where country music lives.
5: The Ranch.

0: So we're talking about creative punishments. How did you get punished as a child? What happened?
1: Well, I grew up on a farm, right? So creative punishments were pretty simple. Here's a shovel or a pitchfork. Go shovel manure.
0: Oh, that sounds a little stinky.
1: It was stinky.
0: So did you just get used to it? Eventually you learned how to enjoy it? Or
1: You were like, I don't want to do that. So you stopped doing dumb stuff.
0: Okay. So it actually did teach you a lesson.
1: It did.
0: Aw. So how do you feel about the smell of manure today?
1: You know what? It brings me back to the good old days.
0: Brings back memories.
1: It's true.
0: Well, the strangest things are able to give you a little jolt of nostalgia. You know, like cow poop.
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2: I'm Justin Goulet. Alberta is putting more than $1 billion towards student financial support for the upcoming academic year. Applications for loans and grants open June 3rd, with the province boosting non-repayable aid, including over $75 million in grants and nearly $107 million in scholarships and awards. However, Alberta is changing how financial need is assessed, now factoring in parental or spousal contributions in some cases. Advanced Education Minister Miles McDougall says the updates aim to better reflect a student's true financial situation and ensure support goes to those who need it most. Students are encouraged to apply early through the Alberta Student Aid Portal. The Silver Buckle Stampede returns on June 13th, that's this Saturday, featuring a full evening of rodeo action, including bull riding, bareback, saddle bronc, and barrel racing. After the rodeo, the night continues with a live concert and dance featuring Justin Sutton and North of 49. Tickets are available now at Cold Lake Agricultural Society's website. Organizers say it's shaping up to be one of the biggest rodeo events of the summer, drawing crowds for both competition and live entertainment. And if price pain at the gas pump is impacting the pizza budget, Pizza 73 is helping get the pie to your table. The chain's new Pump Relief Pizza campaign will see the cost of a featured double XL one-topper pizza decrease as gas prices increase. Every Monday, a new weekly price based on current gas price trends will be announced, with the offer available in Alberta, BC, and Saskatchewan. Officials say the higher gas prices climb, the lower the pizza price drops. For these stories and more, you can check out our website, MyLakelandNow.com.
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3: Roads are looking good. If you have any issues, though, just give us a call or text. Looking for an afternoon high of 19 with a chance of rain today. Tonight, they'll dip down to 9 with rain as well overnight. Tomorrow, 16 degrees, mainly cloudy, and then 15 on Friday with a cloudy sky. Saturday, clear sky and sunshine, high of 20. Right now in Bonnyville, it's 14. Coal Lake, it's 15. And St. Paul, it is 14 degrees. Any updates in roads and weather, just give us a call or text, 780-812-3997.
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1: Musicians who are proud of where they came from.
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7: The Ranch.

0: parental punishments. It was a little creative. Let me know. What was that?
1: You know the old intake vents in the old oil-heated or furnace-like home?
0: I think so.
1: Yeah, kneel on that for 2 minutes, regardless of what you're wearing.
0: That sounds painful.
1: Good luck. 30 seconds, your body weight starts to drop on you. You can literally get up with imprints on your knees.
0: You said 30 seconds, but how long were you supposed to stay on there?
1: 2 minutes. After 30 seconds, the pain started, but the punishment was supposed to be 2 minutes.
0: So what did you do to get that?
1: Well, that was just a punishment. I mean, you could do anything. There's a lot of things that you could do to get that. I don't know. Just a punishment that Dad had. But, yeah, I definitely remember a few times, you know. One specifically in my bathing suit. So when you're bare knees, it's even worse.
0: And then you go back out swimming and everybody's like, what's that? It's like, got in trouble.
1: Yeah, pretty good.
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0: about those strange parental punishments. What would you say was the punishment? It was, you know, it was different. What is that?
1: So when my kids like to not listen, I would make them hug a wall until they could.
0: Hug a wall. Okay, how do you hug a wall? I mean, a wall is a wall.
1: You have to hug it, so.
0: So you just put your arms out along the flat wall? Okay.
1: Just hovering, facing the wall.
0: For how long is this happening?
1: Most of the time it was like count to 30, but.
0: Well, that's not bad. It's not like you just leave them there for an hour. But still, the counting to 30 worked.
1: Exactly.
0: Well, that's good, I guess.
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1: I'm Justin Goulet. Alberta is putting more than $1 billion towards student financial support for the upcoming academic year. Applications for loans and grants open June 3rd, with the province boosting non-repayable aid, including over $75 million in grants and nearly $107 million in scholarships and awards. However, Alberta is changing how financial need is assessed, now factoring in parental or spousal contributions in some cases. Advanced Education Minister Miles McDougall says the updates aim to better reflect a student's true financial situation and ensure support goes to those who need it most. Students are encouraged to apply early through the Alberta Student Aid Portal. The Silver Buckle Stampede returns on June 13th, that's this Saturday, featuring a full evening of rodeo action, including bull riding, bareback, saddle bronc, and barrel racing. After the rodeo, the night continues with a live concert and dance featuring Justin Sutton and North of 49. Tickets are available now at Cold Lake Agricultural Society's website. Organizers say it's shaping up to be one of the biggest rodeo events of the summer, drawing crowds for both competition and live entertainment. And if price pain at the gas pump is impacting the pizza budget, Pizza 73 is helping get the pie to your table. The chain's new Pump Relief Pizza campaign will see the cost of a featured double XL one-topper pizza decrease as gas prices increase. Every Monday, a new weekly price based on current gas price trends will be announced, with the offer available in Alberta, BC, and Saskatchewan. Officials say the higher gas prices climb, the lower the pizza price drops. For these stories and more, you can check out our website, MyLakelandNow.com.
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2: Roads are looking good. Any issues, anything we should know about, just give us a call or text. We are looking for an afternoon high of 19 with a chance of rain today. Tonight, they'll dip down to 9 with some rain overnight. Tomorrow, 16 degrees, mainly cloudy, and then 15 on Friday with a cloudy sky. Saturday, we got a clear sky and sunshine, high of 20. Right now, Bonnyville, it's 14. Cold Lake, it's 15. And St. Paul, it is 14 degrees. Any updates in roads and weather, just give us a call or text, 780-812-3997.
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Thelma and James with Happy Ever After You, kicking off our 10 o'clock hour here on the ranch. It's Tandy here with you. Happy Wednesday. And hey, I'm going to tell you about a story about, you know, that little tabletop foosball game where the players are stuck on the rods and can only move side to side. Well, somebody looked at that and said, hey, let's do it with actual people. Going to tell you more about it coming up. But first, here's Dan and Shay with Speechless on the Ranch.

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Use Me from Dallas Smith on the Ranch. Now, earlier I was telling you about this. I was like, are you kidding me? So, okay, you know the little tabletop foosball game where the players are stuck on the rods and then you can only move side to side? Well, I guess somebody said, you know what? Let's do this with actual people. A group in Toronto just set a new Guinness World Record for the world's largest game of human foosball. Right? A total of 254 people took part, standing in rows and holding onto bars, just like the little plastic players in the game. Can you imagine how to coordinate with that? Anyway, they needed at least 251 people to break the record, so they squeaked by and made it official. Now, the best part, they did it in the rain. While most of us would have, headed for the coffee shop, these folks were out setting a world record playing a giant human foosball. Wow. 254 people, one soccer ball, and a brand new Guinness World Record. You know what? Only in Canada, eh? Here's Brett Kissel and Dierks Brentley with Hurtin' Songs on the Ranch.

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Tebby with Denim on Denim on the Ranch. Now, earlier I was telling you about the world's richest woman. She's trying to tackle a problem that affects all of us, the shortage of doctors. Alice Walton, heir to the Walmart fortune and currently one of the wealthiest women on the planet, has opened a brand new medical school in Arkansas. It's getting attention that the tuition is being covered for the first several graduating classes, meaning students can become doctors without taking on hundreds of thousands of dollars in debt. Now, the school is taking a different approach as well. Along with the traditional medical training, students will be focusing heavily on prevention, nutrition, mental health, and helping people stay healthy before they end up needing major treatment. And the hope is that by removing the financial burden of medical school, more people will choose medicine and more doctors will end up serving communities that need them most. So considering that many medical students graduate with a massive debt, which is true, it's an interesting idea and one that's getting a lot of praise online this week. So way to go, Alice. I think that's pretty good. And maybe more millionaires, billionaires will be stepping up to help those future doctors. Here's Brothers Osborne with All Night on the Ranch.

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1: I'm Justin Goulet. Alberta is putting more than $1 billion towards student financial support for the upcoming academic year. Applications for loans and grants open June 3rd, with the province boosting non-repayable aid, including over $75 million in grants and nearly $107 million in scholarships and awards. However, Alberta is changing how financial need is assessed, now factoring in parental or spousal contributions in some cases. Advanced Education Minister Miles McDougall says the updates aim to better reflect a student's true financial situation and ensure support goes to those who need it most. Students are encouraged to apply early through the Alberta Student Aid Portal. The Silver Buckle Stampede returns on June 13th, that's this Saturday, featuring a full evening of rodeo action, including bull riding, bareback, saddle bronc, and barrel racing. After the rodeo, the night continues with a live concert and dance featuring Justin Sutton and North of 49. Tickets are available now at Cold Lake Agricultural Society's website. Organizers say it's shaping up to be one of the biggest rodeo events of the summer, drawing crowds for both competition and live entertainment. And if price paying at the gas pump is impacting the pizza budget, Pizza 73 is helping get the pie to your table. The chain's new Pump Relief Pizza campaign will see the cost of a featured double XL one-topper pizza decrease as gas prices increase. Every Monday, a new weekly price based on current gas price trends will be announced, with the offer available in Alberta, BC, and Saskatchewan. Officials say the higher gas prices climb, the lower the pizza price drops. For these stories and more, you can check out our website, MyLakeLandNow.com.
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3: Anything on the roads we should know about, just give us a call or text. We are looking for an afternoon high of 18 with a slight chance of rain today. Tonight, they'll dip down to 8 with rain in the forecast. Tomorrow, we're expecting rain, a high of 15, and then cloudy on Friday, high of 15. Saturday, clear sky and sunshine with a high of 20. And for your Kinnissi Ridge update, the Adventure Park, Target Golf, and the restaurant will be open this weekend. For more details, head to kinnissu.ca.
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5: I was working a full-time job because after BSE, obviously, anyone who's familiar with the beef industry knows that we weren't able to sell any animals, and if we were, they were at a rate that was not, there was not a return on investment at all.
4: Kinney, a rancher and mentor from Alberta's Peace Country, says the pressures of balancing work, family, and the ranch eventually caught up to her.
5: It took its toll on me, and I found myself full of resentment, and I found myself in bed, and I just simply couldn't get up.
4: Her message now is one many need to hear, especially in an industry that rarely slows down.
5: My first message would be just to take time for yourself. We all think that we don't have time to just sit in silence. One of the things I spoke about was rest and how rest is a necessary input, whether you're struggling with burnout or not.
4: I'm Tim Parent with Rural Roots Canada.
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7: While Mother Nature made her presence known during the Bonnyville Chuckwagon Championship, for one WPCA outrider, it's not going to be the weather he remembers, but for the fact that he started his career right here. Bodie Glass started his outriding career here in Bonnyville, jumping behind Mitch Sutherland. The fifth-generation Chuckwagon competitor says that he loves these types of sports.
8: It's just like adrenaline, you know? It's just, I like to just do stuff that's fun and, you know, I don't know, soccer is just getting a little lame for me and just wanted to follow in the family, and it's just been great ever since.
7: The Bonnyville Chuckwagon Championship was extended to Monday as Mother Nature had other ideas with a rainout on Friday. The championship Dash or Cash is going to be taking place Monday night. This is the WPCA Race Report presented by visitlethbridge.com.
9: 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Heifers 900 plus, 423 to 435. 8 to 900, 460 to $5. 7 to 800, 515 to 535. 6 to 700, 566 to 595. 5 to 600, 585 to 630. 4 to 500, 690 to 707. 3 to 400, $7 to 720. Yesterday in central Alberta, younger to middle age cows with good calves at their side traded from $6,300 per pair to $7,850 per pair. This is Dallas Roger with CanFax reporting for the Alberta Beef Producers.
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12: The

Megan Patrick with Safe Place to Break, kicking off our 12 o'clock hour. It's Tandy here with you during the day shift and some encouraging news in the fight against cancer. I'll tell you more about it coming up. But first, it's music from Bradley Gilbert. Country must be countrywide on the ranch.

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2: 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In the milling wheat market, July Minneapolis futures gained 4 cents at $6.22, with local hard red spring bids for June-July moving at $7.80 per bushel. 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In the pulse markets, nearby red lentils remain at 24 cents per pound and yellow peas are trading at $7.75 per bushel. 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

Dean Brody with A Man Without a Woman on the Ranch. Now, earlier I was telling you about some encouraging news in the fight against cancer. A new report says that the United States has reached a major milestone with the five-year cancer survival rate now topping 70% for the first time. That's huge. That's a huge improvement from decades ago, thanks to earlier screening, better treatments, and advances in research, of course. And the good news isn't just south of the border. Canada has seen similar progresses as well. According to the Canadian Cancer Society, survival rates for many cancers have improved dramatically over the past few decades as well, as treatments become more targeted and doctors are catching cancers earlier than ever before. While cancer still affects nearly every family in some way, experts are saying that the story is changing and more people are surviving, more people are living longer after treatment, and research continues to move forward at a pace we haven't seen before. So it's kind of a health story that we don't hear much about, but because sometimes the biggest medical breakthroughs isn't just a cure, it's thousands more people getting to live their lives after a diagnosis. And both my parents and my sister, all affected by cancer. My parents did pass away years ago. My dad passed away from a bone marrow transplant. He lived with cancer for 12 years, and the bone marrow transplant just didn't work as well as we thought. And then my mom, she passed away a couple of years ago, and she had lung cancer. She did go through treatment, thankfully, and it did keep her around for a little bit longer, but at the end, she was just too tiny, and she just couldn't handle it after she broke her hip. So you just never know, and it's good to know that finally there's some good progress with the cancer research. I know for myself, it's near and dear to my heart. So if you ever get a chance to be affected by that, or, you know, anything like that, maybe your parents, maybe your grandparents, maybe your son or daughter, maybe yourself, well, you know, I can 100% just be there for you. You know, I totally get it. It's not a fun thing. I've seen a lot of people die from it. I've seen people who survived from it. I have friends who survived even breast cancer, which is amazing. So technology and, you know, science is a lot better now than it used to be even 30 years ago. So thanks to those doctors and to the researchers for, you know, keeping us around a little bit longer. Here's Megan Maroney with 6 Months Later on The Ranch.

0: the Ranch.
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1: Aaron Goodwin said no redneck ever, starting our 1 o'clock hour here on the ranch. Happy Wednesday. If you drive a Hyundai, you might want to pay attention to this one. More than 80,000 Hyundai vehicles in Canada have been recalled. I'll tell you more about it coming up. But first, it's Russell Dickerson, Worth Your Wild on the ranch.

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Chevy Silverado from Bailey Zimmerman here on the ranch. Now, if you drive a Hyundai, you might want to pay attention to this one. More than 80,000 Hyundai vehicles in Canada are affected by various recent safety recalls, including concerns involving airbags, seat systems, and other safety-related components. Owners are being urged to check whether your vehicle is affected and, of course, to book your repair if needed. Now, the good news, the recall repairs are done free of charge through the Hyundai dealerships. Hyundai also has an online VIN lookup tool where you could actually check your vehicle's status to see if it is due for a recall. So just be extra careful if you do drive one of those vehicles and maybe go check it out just to be on the safe side. Here's Sully Burrows, Put It On Me on the Ranch.

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Zach Mason with Dance, one of our made and played artists right here on 99.7 The Ranch. That's going to be it for me. Enjoy the rest of your day, and I'll be back tomorrow just after 10. Here's Luke Combs, Sleepless in a Hotel Room on 99.7 The Ranch.

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Happy Wednesday. I hope you're having a wonderful day today. My name is Kaya. I'm here 2 to 6, Monday to Friday. Now, you know, we all carry things around with us every single day. 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What's that useless item you carry around everywhere? 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It literally could be anything you carry around. That's just useless. Give me a text or a call at 780-812-3997. What's the most useless thing you carry around right now?

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0: 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It doesn't do anything, but now it feels weird if it's not there. 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

Everyone's got one, that random, totally pointless item you carry everywhere. 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
1: I'm Kaz Patterson. A local cleanup is set for this weekend at Vizzo Beach on Moose Lake in Bonnyville. The diving for debris event runs June 13th from 9 a.m. to 2 p.m. and is open to all certified divers. Participants will help remove debris from the lake while enjoying the day on the water. Divers are asked to bring their own gear and enthusiasm. For details, email coldlakedivers@gmail.com. Alberta is putting more than $1 billion towards student financial support for the upcoming academic year. Applications for loans and grants opened on June 3rd, with the province boosting non-repayable aid, including over $75 million in grants and nearly $107 million in scholarships and awards. However, Alberta is changing how financial need is assessed, now factoring in parental or spousal contributions in some cases. Advanced Education Minister Miles McDougall says that the updates aim to better reflect a student's true financial situation and ensure support goes to those who need it most. Students are encouraged to apply early through the Alberta Student Aid Portal. Celebrate Canada Day in St. Paul on Wednesday, July 1st at the St. Paul Recreation Center. The day will feature family-friendly activities, including a pancake breakfast, car show, live entertainment and music, a petting zoo, kids' activities, arts and crafts, and emergency service displays. Free sponsored movies and food treats will also be available, capped off with a fireworks display at approximately 11 p.m. Organizers say there's something for everyone to enjoy throughout the day. For more information on these local stories and more, go to MyLakelandNow.com.
2: Lakeland weather. Highways across the Lakeland are looking good on my end, but if you spot any changes, please let me know when it's safe to do so at 780-812-3997, and I will get the word out. Looking ahead to the forecast, tomorrow we'll see mainly cloudy skies with a high of 16 and a low of 7. Friday stays cloudy with a high of 15, and then we'll see some sunshine return on Saturday with a high of 20. It is currently plus 13 across the Lakeland. 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

What's that useless item you carry around everywhere? Someone said, I have a mysterious key on my keychain that nobody in my family can identify. It's been there so long, we're afraid to remove it. I would be so curious to know what that key is for. Honestly, I'd be going around trying it on every lock I could find. The house, the garage, the cabin, the shed. Literally anything. At this point, it's honestly less of a keychain and more of an ongoing mystery, would you say? Tell me, 780-812-3997. What's that useless item you carry around everywhere?

0: 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The answer should be obvious. Remember, no one actually marries the girl next door. 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The ring is no different. It's another chapter in the story you write together.
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1: I'm Kaz Patterson. A local cleanup is set for this weekend at Vizzo Beach on Moose Lake in Bonnyville. The Diving for Debris event runs June 13th from 9 a.m. to 2 p.m. and is open to all certified divers. Participants will help remove debris from the lake while enjoying the day on the water. Divers are asked to bring their own gear and enthusiasm. For details, email coldlakedivers@gmail.com. Alberta is putting more than $1 billion towards student financial support for the upcoming academic year. Applications for loans and grants opened on June 3rd, with the province boosting non-repayable aid, including over $75 million in grants and nearly $107 million in scholarships and awards. However, Alberta is changing how financial need is assessed, now factoring in parental or spousal contributions in some cases. Advanced Education Minister Miles McDougall says that the updates aim to better reflect a student's true financial situation and ensure support goes to those who need it most. Students are encouraged to apply early through the Alberta Student Aid portal. Celebrate Canada Day in St. Paul on Wednesday, July 1st at the St. Paul Recreation Center. The day will feature family-friendly activities, including a pancake breakfast, car show, live entertainment and music, a petting zoo, kids' activities, arts and crafts, and emergency service displays. Free sponsored movies and food treats will also be available, capped off with a fireworks display at approximately 11 p.m. Organizers say there's something for everyone to enjoy throughout the day. For more information on these local stories and more, go to MyLakelandNow.com.
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1: While Mother Nature made her presence known during the Bonnyville Chuckwagon Championship for one WPCA outrider, it's not going to be the weather he remembers, but for the fact that he started his career right here. Bodie Glass started his outriding career here in Bonnyville, jumping behind Mitch Sutherland. The fifth-generation Chuckwagon competitor says that he loves these types of sports.
2: It's just like adrenaline, you know? It's just, I like to just do stuff that's fun and, you know, I don't know, soccer is just getting a little lame for me and just wanted to follow in the family and it's just been great ever since.
1: The Bonnyville Chuckwagon Championship was extended to Monday as Mother Nature had other ideas with a rainout on Friday. The championship Dash or Cash is going to be taking place Monday night. This is the WPCA Race Report presented by VisitLethbridge.com.
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3: Highways across the Lakeland are looking good on my end, but if you spot any changes, please let me know when it's safe to do so at 780-812-3997 and I will get the word out. Looking ahead to the forecast, tomorrow we'll see mainly cloudy skies with a high of 16 and a low of 7. Friday stays cloudy with a high of 15, and then we'll see some sunshine return on Saturday with a high of 20. It is currently plus 13 across the Lakeland.
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0: We all have that one completely unnecessary item we keep for some odd reason. 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
1: 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I have seven. 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
0: Seven?
1: I have seven of them. I have my grade 6, my grade 7, my grade 8, my grade 9, my grade 10, my grade 11.

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1: 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I think just having business cards hanging around is just a universal thing. 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

0: I'm here with Cold Lake Mayor Bob Mattice, and we've got a couple different things we're going to talk about today. But with grad season upon us, it seems like the perfect place to start.
1: Well, Cold Lake has three high schools. They have Assumption Junior Senior High School, and then they have the Cold Lake High School, and then we also have the French School, which is a Cold Voyageur. And actually, there is one more that I forgot about, is the Cold Lake Outreach School. So there's four, actually. And I had the pleasure of doing my first grad here about 3 weeks ago for the Assumption School, and that was the school my children went to, and it was perfect. They had great graduation, 97 kids, and then we've got the next three coming up here near the end of June. So high school's big. They graduate about 200 kids, and then the other two schools are around 20 or so. So lots of places to go to school here in Cold Lake. So
0: that's awesome. Now, all this talk about celebrating brings us to our next topic, Canada Day. I know the city is looking to make this year's celebration the biggest one yet, and there's already a lot planned, from the parade and live entertainment to the fireworks. So why don't you tell us a bit more about what residents and visitors can expect from this year's festivities?
1: So we start out with July 1st. We do the Canada Day parade, and now Lakeshore Drive is open. So we're going to go down the traditional route, which is going down Lakeshore Drive, ending up at Kinnisoo Beach, like it's a Canadian famous beach, and it'll be just upside down that day. Hopefully the weather's good. Lots going on during the day, and our focus has always been for kids, for adults. We start out with the stuff for the kids, and lots of activities, and then in the evening we have a beer garden. And there'll be a program involving our next door neighbors here, Cold Lake First Nations. And then in the evening, we have a lot of entertainment. But our headliner this year is one of my favorite bands from Saskatchewan, where I'm from, is the Northern Pikes. I'm so excited to be able to introduce them. So that's kind of cool. And then we end the evening with fireworks.
0: Well, it sounds like it's going to be a very busy but a very fun day. And cross our fingers the weather turns out to be good, because with all this rain we've been having, it's been crazy.
1: Oh, man. Yeah, just, check your sump pumps. Make sure they're running. Make sure your downspouts are down. If you see wet water pooling around your house, call the city. And I know lots going on. Finally, we have spring and summer. So.
0: And with that being said, I'm sure it feels even more like spring and summer with Lakeshore Drive now open.
1: Yeah, Lakeshore Drive is open. It's beautiful. Walk along Lakeshore Drive, start at the marina, end up at the beach. The concessions at the beach are open. Johnny Waffles at the marina. Marina's open finally. It's beautiful. Like, it's just so nice to see the kids riding their bikes to school, and mums and dads walking, and grandpas and grandmas. And the project is done. It's beautiful. So it is a jewel, like the centerpiece of our community.
0: Awesome. Well, thank you so much for taking the time today to speak with me, and we'll talk to you in a couple weeks.
1: Okay, take care.

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